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0: Era Chicas de California, era David Lee Roth. Estás disfrutando de las mejores canciones en el club.
1: Okay, no, I mean, like, don't get excited, man. 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
3: I go maya, tumbai. I go maya, tumbai. I go, I go, I go, I go maya, tumbai. 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